0: Sarah Bareilles on 93.9 The Mix. It's King of Anything. Tonight.
1: I should let you guys
0: get out of here.
1: In honestly. Downtown Rapid City.
0: You guys need to be down there.
1: I do.
0: I want you guys to be gone after this.
1: Okay.
0: Summer Nights, 8th hour, performing live.
1: First time in Rapid City.
0: So get down there. I'm going to send these two out of here right now so they can be there. And remember,
2: I'm not hosting it tonight.
0: Oh, that's right. You have another thing. You got to go.
1: Yeah.
0: Okay. So you're hanging around.
2: Yeah. Sorry to disappoint. I can be quiet though.
1: I'm pretty disappointed.
0: Friday night, Hot Hunks.
2: Loud American. And the theme is America. So come dressed in
0: your... what's going to happen? There's going to be a lot of guys in silk American boxers.
2: Nice. You just have to wait till the finals for that.
0: And then, of course, tomorrow night, Hot Hunks as well will be at Cheers. So there's your night. But 8th hour underway right now, downtown Rapid City at Summer Nights.
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14: From the Waring Sturgis Ford Weather Center, I'm meteorologist Ember Sky. Mostly clear tonight with lows near 49. Friday brings sunshine and highs around 82. Then another clear night near 52. Saturday turns partly sunny, windy, and cool.

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1: Not yet.
2: You still are claiming it's a decoy at Madison Square Garden. I say it's going to happen there. Want to bet?
1: I keep misreading MSG as like the tasty stuff, I don't know.
2: Then you get hungry.
1: Yeah.
2: Well, Leslie, you don't know yet what you're going to be doing in Minnesota yet, do you?
1: No.
2: Not yet? Okay. But you've got time, right?
1: Oh, yeah.
2: I mean, you've got time to figure out.
1: Oh, yeah.
2: I know you've been job searching as well.
1: Yeah.
2: What I'm so jealous about is all of the public transportation you'll get now and the light rail that you'll get to take.
3: That's true.
2: You won't even need your car anymore.
1: Still need your car.
2: I don't know. It depends on where you're going to be living.
1: That's true.
2: I mean,
1: Lake of the Isles is not like right next to like light rail.
2: Right.
1: So, I mean, and there's like more like suburban areas of
2: Minneapolis. Well, I suppose. And I know one of your big deals, and it's totally, obviously, everybody kind of has to make this decision right now when it comes to artificial intelligence. You don't necessarily want to work around it or with it.
1: Correct.
2: Which is totally,
1: yeah.
2: I totally understand that completely. And the reason why I'm bringing this up is because I found a study that they were doing about the safest career moves when it comes to artificial intelligence is learning or leaning harder into things that machines are struggling with, being human. Which is 100% okay. The thing.
1: I've kind of got that down. I don't know.
2: You're getting
1: work
2: there.
1: In progress.
2: You're getting there. Empathy, relationship building, conflict resolution, critical thinking, ethics, and judgment calls.
1: Yeah.
2: Those are the jobs that people that don't want to mess with AI are going to be looking to do.
1: But what are those? Like, I have these quote-unquote soft skills like that. But how do you... What do you do with that? When I was trying to think of, like, recession-proof... AI-proof jobs. I'm not saying we're in a recession. It's just your mind goes.
2: Exactly.
1: I mean, skilled trade, but...
2: Well, one of the big ones and one examples they keep throwing out are nurses. They're saying that this is a big one.
1: Would not be a good nurse.
2: Right.
1: You know?
2: Right. I'm not saying you wouldn't be a good nurse. I don't know. Maybe you would. I don't know.
1: I think I'm too dumb.
2: you don't want me.
1: You don't want me pushing IV fluids. That's all I'm going to say.
2: Don't be a phlebotomist. Yeah, don't work with needles of any sort. But they're saying that is what the careers are going to be for people that don't want this anymore.
1: Yeah. I also heard one that's surprisingly AI proof is court reporters. Because when I was on jury duty, you know, court takes a while. We were just like going back and forth like with the court reporter before whatever. And she was like, AI right now, at least it's not secure enough for AI to take our job. It's also not accurate enough, and it's also not fast enough sometimes. And so it takes, I don't know, a year to 4 years, depending if you want to do like a voice recall or if you want to, is it stenographer?
2: Yeah.
1: Yeah. So that is...
2: Did you go to school for stenography, I suppose?
1: Yeah. Oh, it's a four-year program,
2: I think. My God.
1: Like 2 to 4 years, depending. And then for voice stenographers, whatever you call that, that's 1 to 2 years. Because I looked into it, but then I'm like, I can't deal with talking while someone's talking at me. My brain does not work that way.
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0: Doors Down on the mix, when I'm calling. All right, that's it. We got to be done. Thank you very much for listening. Stitches Down at Summer Nights. Leslie's got a scoot, and we'll talk to you again tomorrow. It'll be Friday already tomorrow as we get ready for Hot Hunks at Loud American tomorrow night, and again at Cheers on Saturday night. So have a wonderful night. Thank you so much for listening. We'll talk to you tomorrow at 3 o'clock.
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12: From the Waring Sturgis Ford Weather Center, I'm meteorologist Ember Sky. Mostly clear tonight with lows near 49. Friday brings sunshine and highs around 82, then another clear night near 52. Saturday turns partly sunny, windy, and cooler with a chance of rain and afternoon highs near 67.

0: Teddy Swims and the rest. It's Gone, Gone, Gone on 93.9 The Mix. Y'all have a great rest of your night. Head down to Summer Night. See 8th Hour. They're live right now. You'll be able to talk to Stitch, too. He's waiting for you. It seems lonely down there. Goes by himself and
1: he's
0: talk
1: fine.
0: To a lot of people.
1: He's
0: maybe he will be.
1: With the tree next to the tent.
0: Good for Stitchy. All right, we'll talk to you tonight or tomorrow or, I don't know, sometime this weekend. We'll probably run into you. The Rembrandts now.

0: Here we go, Mario Courtney Lopez back behind the mic, fired up to be back in studio, hanging with you for another few hours of radio fun. A couple of great guests set to join us as well. One Tree Hill, Stephen Colletti and James Lafferty. Stephen, of course, from Laguna Beach. They just had their big 20-year reunion. We're going to get the scoop on that. And their Netflix show, Everyone's Doing Great.
1: Plus, a quick musical trip into the past with our throwback soundtrack. We'll share a life hack in Cordo's Corner, ask a random question, and so much more. Turn it up, my friends. You're on with Mario and Courtney Lopez.
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1: Hey, you're on with Mario and Courtney Lopez. Frazier, where did Mario go?
2: He went to his bunker because Disclosure Day is coming out tomorrow, and he's apparently afraid of aliens.
1: We have a bunker?
2: He didn't tell me. He has a bunker, apparently. I didn't know that you did not know about the bunker, but that's where he is because, yeah.
1: Well, you know what? He can stay there because he's going to miss a fun weekend because Disclosure Day is coming out. It is legendary filmmaker Steven Spielberg's highly anticipated new movie. Does he have the kids or am I taking the kids?
2: I don't think the kids are in the bunker. I think they're with you.
1: Wow, he's selfish. Well, Disclosure Day has a bit of everything you want in a major movie. Mystery, wonder, suspense, and unforgettable action.
2: And aliens, which Steven Spielberg says are real.
1: Well, maybe they are real because for generations, the truth has remained hidden. Now, as evidence comes to light, the world finds itself on the brink of a revelation that could change how we see everything around us. A lot of great people in this movie. Emily Blunt, Josh O'Connor, Colin Firth, and Colman Domingo. He is killing it right now. This is going to be a thrilling experience designed for the biggest screen possible. 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See it in theaters this weekend. Disclosure Day is a story that will definitely keep you guessing until the very end. Look, some secrets stay hidden forever. Some truths are impossible to ignore. Believe it when you see it. Disclosure Day, rated PG-13, only in theaters Friday. 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
22: From the Waring Sturgis Ford Weather Center, I'm meteorologist Ember Sky. Mostly clear tonight with lows near 49. Friday brings sunshine and highs around 82, then another clear night near 52. Saturday turns partly sunny, windy, and cooler with a chance of rain and afternoon highs near 67.
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0: 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It's Mario and Courtney Lopez here, letting you know that we have your hookup to hear new music from Olivia Rodrigo a day before anyone else. Olivia is taking over. 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

0: are on with Mario and Courtney Lopez, and we're keeping the music and fun coming your way as Frasier quickly, I said quickly, tells us about the new stuff on TV and streaming.
1: Sweet Magnolias.
0: Not quick enough.
1: No, sorry. Sweet Magnolias, season 5 on Netflix. The lifelong friends in Serenity face new twists in love, family, and small town drama.
0: Well, that sounds sweet.
1: Surviving Earth on NBC. An 8-part docuseries diving into Earth's extinction events and the creatures that fought to survive. I feel like this is predictive programming and some event's going to happen soon and we're going to have to survive.
0: I know, but I'm interested in this because I it's always interesting to see what was has become extinct and how it went extinct.
1: Yeah, like what made it through some of the harshest times and like is still here. And The Evil Lawyer on Netflix, a young attorney framed for murder, teams up with a ruthless defense attorney to bend the law and clear his name.
0: Ooh, aren't all defensive attorneys evil? No, they're not. They just defend evil.
1: Which makes them evil adjacent.
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1: Omar Courtney Lopez wasting no time getting right to a random question. What you got, honey?
2: Okay, would you rather live without a cell phone or heating and air conditioning?
1: Ooh. Well, the thing is, I hesitate because, you know, I'm not a big computer guy. I usually use my cell phone as I would a computer, right? So I do my business and everything on there. However, without AC and heat, ooh, that's tough. But we do live in Southern California, so we can get away with that a lot more. If I was living in, like, South Texas, there's no way. I'd have to go AC and heating. So, yeah.
2: You are AC.
1: That's true. I'm going to have to keep the phone.
3: More Mario Lopez next.
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15: From the Waring Sturgis Ford Weather Center, I'm meteorologist Ember Sky. Mostly clear tonight with lows near 49. Friday brings sunshine and highs around 82, then another clear night near 52. Saturday turns partly sunny, windy, and cooler with a chance of rain and afternoon highs near 67.
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0: Mario Courtney Lopez here. Music rolls on after some quick food buzz as we get ready for America's 250th birthday celebration.
1: Happy
0: this
1: birthday.
0: Summer. Listen, if you think about it, we are a baby. 250 years old is nothing. Mm-hmm. When we were in Europe, remember, people were like, oh, this church has been here for 800 years.
2: Yeah.
0: It's crazy. We're such a baby.
1: I have a buddy who lives in the UK. His parents, he grew up in this house. His parents still live in this house. And the house is like 400 years old.
0: Older than the country.
1: Older than our country.
0: A lot older.
1: Yeah.
0: That's crazy.
1: We haven't hit our terrible threes yet.
2: Mm. Oh, we're starting
0: great,
2: to.
0: Great. Cheerios, the cereal people, will release a birthday cake flavored cereal in a red, white, and blue box in early summer. Coca-Cola is going to have special mini cans with a design for each state, like Georgia's peach to California's surfers. Very cool.
2: A Mountain Dew is actually going to be renamed as American Dew.
0: Oh, I'm surprised it wasn't that originally. It's the title.
1: It should have been.
0: Yeah.
2: And Oreo has a firecracker pop cookie. It's a collab between Oreo and Popsicle with blue raspberry, lemon, and cherry-flavored cream sandwich between two cookies.
0: Oreo looks like the first cookie ever made. They're always messing with it, but I got to say, the OG is always the
2: best. They're always putting different flavors inside.
1: The texture feels like the first cookie ever made as well.
0: It does.
2: It feels like it's 250 years old.
0: Yeah. All right, back to the music.
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0: You are on with Mario and Courtney Lopez. We're going to shout out some June 11th birthday shortly. But in the meantime, I think we'll go ahead and squeeze in today's obscure holiday. Anything good, Frazier?
1: National Corn on the Cob Day.
0: I love corn.
1: Corn is great.
0: It is so not beneficial for any health purposes.
1: Nope.
0: But it is so good.
1: It is just covered in butter.
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1: Time for today's celeb birthday shout-outs. Courtney Lopez here. As always, Frazier is going to list them off, and I will try to guess the ages.
2: Shia LaBeouf from the Transformers, a whole bunch of stuff, a bunch of weird incidents in life.
1: I feel like they're always in an elevator, too.
2: Yes.
1: He is 45.
2: 40, fourth level. Joshua Jackson, Pacey from Dawson's Creek.
1: Dawson's Creek. Okay, let me think. He has to be 48.
2: 48 is correct.
1: Oh, my God. I win myself.
2: And from Game of Thrones, I believe he played Tyrion Lannister. I watched the first season and then nothing more.
1: Really? Okay, I'm not a Game of Thrones person.
2: I couldn't
1: either.
2: Get into it.
1: Okay,
2: once I saw the dragon's hatch from the eggs, I was done.
1: I thought I was the weirdo. Peter Dinklage is 52.
2: 57.
1: Okay.
2: Dr. Oz, who used to have a TV show, but now he works in government.
1: I know. It's when I
2: it's very strange.
1: When I hear his name, it just doesn't make sense. In the government. Dr. Oz, not to be confused with the wizard, he is 65?
2: 66. Oh, Hugh Laurie, who played Dr. House on House.
1: Hugh is 68?
2: 67.
1: Oh, my gosh.
2: And finally, football legend, producer Nichols' hero, who he got to meet in this very room once, Joe Montana.
1: He's from Pittsburgh, I think.
2: Is he? Believe so, yes.
1: Joe Montana, he's from Pittsburgh, so he should be Joe Pittsburgh, is 70?
2: He is 70.
1: Is he?
2: He is.
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17: From the Waring Sturgis Ford Weather Center, I'm meteorologist Ember Sky. Mostly clear tonight with lows near 49. Friday brings sunshine and highs around 82, then another clear night near 52. Saturday turns partly sunny, windy, and cooler with a chance of rain and afternoon highs near 67.
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0: best few more songs. I'm going to drop today's music history lesson on you, all about the 90s band whose name was inspired by a quirky appearance of two friends. What do you think, honey?
1: That band.
0: Okay, I'll reveal it next.
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0: 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I just want to spend
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0: My Hand by Hootie and the Blowfish, of course. Crack Rear View produced a couple other hits for the band. Let Her Cry, that was my personal favorite. Mm. Only Wanna Be With You. And fun fact, band's name was inspired by combining two friends' nicknames. One was nicknamed Hootie because he wore large round glasses that made him look like an owl. And the other was nicknamed Blowfish because he had puffy cheeks. And Darius Rucker, the lead singer, is not Hootie.
1: That is true.
2: He's not Hootie.
1: No.
0: Everybody just thinks he's Hootie.
1: He used to get real mad when
2: Is he the Blowfish?
0: No, he's not the Blowfish either.
1: The band isn't the Blowfish as well.
0: Yeah, it's just those are two guys, literally. 93.9
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1: Happy Throwback Thursday. What up, Mario? Courtney Lopez here, dusting off the time machine to take a quick musical journey into the past for our throwback soundtrack. Going back just to this week in 2015. That's when Mark Ronson teamed up with Bruno Mars to bring us that Uptown Funk.

0: the clit. What does Julio get? Julio, get the stretch. That's right.
1: Julio, get the stretch.
0: I can't believe that's been 10 years. Can you believe that? That was the jam right there, too.
2: Wow. And Walk the Moon just wanted you to shut up and...

0: Wow. Well, that was the number one song in the country this week 10 years ago. And according to Rolling Stone, that was about Katy Perry, who poached T-Swift's backup dancers and tried to sabotage an entire arena tour.
1: Wow. Well, it worked out well.
2: More Mario Lopez on the way.
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16: From the Waring Sturgis Ford Weather Center, I'm meteorologist Ember Sky. Mostly clear tonight with lows near 49. Friday brings sunshine and highs around 82. Then another clear night near 52. Saturday turns partly sunny, windy, and cooler with a chance of rain and afternoon highs near 67.
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0: All right, Mario and Courtney Lopez here. A few more songs, and then we're going to fire up Zoom to chat with today's guests, actors Stephen Coletti and James Lafferty from One Tree Hill. Stephen from Laguna Beach back in the day. Now they've got a show together over on Netflix.
1: Back to get the scoop on that and more when Stephen and James join in next.
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0: 93.9 The Mix. What's up, you're on Mario Lopez. Joining me right now on Zoom, actors Stephen Colletti and James Lafferty. How you gentlemen doing?
1: Fantastic.
2: Doing well, man, for having us.
0: Nice, man. Thanks for taking the time. Congratulations, your show, everyone is doing great. Picked up over on Netflix, season 2 premieres next week. For those who may not be familiar, what's the show about?
2: You want to take that one?
3: If you're getting in the first season, it's basically, we loosely based it off of experiences in our lives where it's guys coming off of a hit big show, like a teen drama. This one is a vampire drama that we play in the show. And you're meeting them years later, and they are struggling to keep their life together. Their relationships with their partners are falling apart. Work is not going well. They're having to lean on each other during this time. And since they both don't have their you-know-what together, it's a beautiful mess. And so, yeah, it's a dark comedy, a lot of fun. Lives pull back the curtain on life a little bit of some guys working in the industry. And, I feel like people can relate to it no matter what industry that they're in. It's really just about friends leaning on each other and trying to figure out life together.
0: Good for you guys, because I know this was your baby. And I want to talk about how you got the show off the ground, but we got to take a quick break. Hang tight. We're going to come back with some more.
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13: From the Waring Sturgis Ford Weather Center, I'm meteorologist Ember Sky. Mostly clear tonight with lows near 49. Friday brings sunshine and highs around 82, then another clear night near 52. Saturday turns partly sunny, windy, and cooler with a chance of rain and afternoon highs near 67.
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0: Getting back to Stephen Coletti and James Lafferty from Netflix, is everyone's doing great. Mario Lopez here. And as I was saying a bit ago, the show was it was pretty much your baby, right? You crowdfunded the first season and people were digging it. Now it's headed to Netflix. What a great feeling. Am I getting that right?
1: Yeah. I mean, it has been a journey. It's like a fully independent TV show. There's no, you know, major money behind this or studio behind this or anything. So, you know, it has been a labor of love, and it's been the reason that we like get up out of bed, you know, in the morning for the past like 6-7 years. And it's been incredibly rewarding creatively, but like to have it get here to get it on like the biggest stage on Netflix is, honestly, it's like a dream come true. We could not have asked for anything more.
0: So. Nice, man. Yeah, that's the thing. Nowadays, you can sort of take charge of your own career, and there's no more sort of excuses. Well, the different platforms, YouTube and what have you, you can make stuff happen for yourself. So I like that. All right, lots more to talk about. More with Stephen and James coming up. But first, more music.
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0: I'm Mario Lopez, catching up with actor Stephen Coletti and James Lafferty. And Stephen, I know you just had the reunion recently from Laguna Beach. 20 years, bro. Damn. Can't believe that. That flew by right there. I remember when that first came out. How was it reuniting with everyone?
1: Yeah, man, it was good. I felt like it was the right time to do it. You know, everyone had so far moved on with their lives, have moved so far from that time. And that was like the best way we could do it. You know, I think having everyone come together and be able to speak about what happened in high school, because all the stuff that was on the show was like based off of real things that happened. And we needed that time to pass and for it to be something that we could all get together and laugh at and kind of rib each other about. And that's what it was. And it really was a celebration of that. And so we had a lot of fun doing it.
0: Good, man. Good. All right. Hang tight. A little more music. We're going to come back with the boys. 93.9 The Mix.

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1: Mario Lopez here, chatting with actors Stephen Colletti and James Lafferty this hour. Their show, Everyone Is Doing Great, headed to Netflix for season two. And James, you also have another project called Once Upon a Time in Texas, a Western. I love me a Western. What can you tell me about this?
2: That is a re-release. I think it's a director's cut of a film that I did a long time ago, actually, with Rob Buckley. Do you remember when we went out?
3: Oh, yeah. This was like
2: played cowboys in Texas. That was a long time ago. But yeah, I guess they're doing a director's cut re-release of it, which it'll be interesting to see. I have not seen the director's cut.
1: Okay.
2: So, Tanner, the director, is a good friend of mine, and I'm very, very excited for him, and I'm excited to turn back the wheels of time and just go back to that experience again.
1: All right, one more thing I want to ask. Quick break, and we're going to come back and wrap it up.
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1: From the Waring Sturgis Ford Weather Center, I'm meteorologist Ember Sky. Mostly clear tonight with lows near 49. Friday brings sunshine and highs around 82, then another clear night near 52. Saturday turns partly sunny, windy, and cooler with a chance of rain and afternoon highs near 67.
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0: Wrapping up with Stephen Colletti and James Lafferty from Netflix's Everyone is Doing Great. You're on with Mario Lopez. And before you go, James, you just announced you had your first baby, right?
1: So mine and Alex, our first baby, River, is 5 months old yesterday. Doing this interview on zero sleep.
0: Yeah.
1: Still functioning somehow, but yeah, man, it's a lot to be grateful for.
0: Congratulations. Thank you. Get used to those sleepless nights, brother. But it's all worth it later on. It's all worth it. Well, congratulations, guys, on the show. And listen, everyone, be sure to check out their show, Everyone is Doing Great, which is now streaming on Netflix. So check it out. And thanks for checking in, guys.
1: Hey, I appreciate it, man. Cheers.
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A few more songs. We're going to make a quick stop into Cordo's Corner for a fresh life hack or two. 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

0: 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You're on Mario Courtney Lopez. Every week, my wife likes to hook us up with some life hacks to make things a little bit easier for us. What are we talking about this
1: week? Yes. Easy ways to remove pet hair.
0: Mm.
1: We got a lot of it. We got three dogs. We got a lot of it. A lot of hair. So the pet hair can mount up sometimes. And there are a few hacks to get rid of it easily. And they are latex gloves. Throw one on your hand and drag your hand across the couch, bed, chairs, seats in your car. The static electricity causes it to clump on the glove. You may get electrocuted, but it's
2: a small
1: fine.
2: Shock.
1: It's a small shock.
0: Oh, that's a good idea. Okay.
1: To reboost the system,
2: small
1: if you will.
2: Small price to pay.
1: You can also run a dry rubber-tipped squeegee across the furniture as well. Oh. Also works on carpets and helps pull up deeply embedded hairs.
0: Wow, the rubber squeegee. Okay.
1: Lint rollers,
0: yes,
1: people.
0: That's
1: it
0: easy.
1: Doesn't just work for clothing. Run that across your bed or furniture as well. And regular grooming also helps reduce the amount of hair already on your dog with a good wash and combing. And also, if you don't have any of that, tape. Grab tape.
0: True. Yep. Some tape, yep.
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19: From the Waring Sturgis Ford Weather Center, I'm meteorologist Ember Sky. Mostly clear tonight with lows near 49. Friday brings sunshine and highs around 82, then another clear night near 52. Saturday turns partly sunny, windy, and cooler with a chance of rain and afternoon highs near 67.
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0: With Mario and Cordo Lopez. Time for Cordo to make it weirdo. What is Cordo's random thought today?
1: I don't even know what these segments are anymore or what they're called.
2: All I heard
1: what
2: was
1: my
2: Cordo.
1: Name is.
2: I just heard Cordo.
1: Listen, if you're not a dog person, what does that say about you? Because even the Grinch had a dog.
0: Yeah, you know, people that really lean into cats, I told you, I have respect for cats, I get it, but you're not really wanting to have a tight bond with your pet because cats don't like to kick it.
2: Super independent.
1: Yeah.
0: They're super independent. They're not cuddlers. So you just kind of want something there, but you don't really want to be close with it either. Does that make sense?
1: Yeah.
2: Dogs are needy.
0: Yes. Yes. Like
2: I said, in a good way.
0: Yes. The cats, you know, if you weren't around, they would find a way to survive.
2: Mm-hmm. 93.9 The Mix.

This is On with Mario Lopez. Tonight we go all night long. We go all night long. Let's go. Yeah, we are. 93.9 The Mix.

0: with Mario and Courtney Lopez and the Music Rolls On after we remind you about iHeartRadio Live with La Serafim. 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
1: Well, no doubt, we're all trying to find ways to save money these days. You're on with Mario and Courtney Lopez. Well, BuzzFeed shared some good old-fashioned frugal habits we can still practice today. Like what, honey?
2: Well, fix things instead of replacing. So it's even easier today because of YouTube videos. If you don't know how to fix something, you just type it in and you can figure it out.
1: It's true.
2: Turning the lights off when you leave the room.
1: You know, that's me.
2: Didn't your parents, I mean, I know we teach our kids this, but they still don't do it. I don't understand.
1: And I tell them all that. All I do, half my job as a dad is walking around every room and turning the lights off.
2: Yeah. Yes.
1: That's all I do. And for some reason, my daughter, it doesn't matter how hot it is outside and it could be August, she loves to park right in front of the fireplace and turn it on and be on the computer.
3: What?
1: Like, Gia, it's 1,000 degrees outside, but I'm cold. I go, no, you're not. You just, I don't know what, she's like melting. She's like rotisserie chicken.
3: No.
2: Make a meal that lasts beyond one day. Leftovers make a great lunch.
1: That's me. You know that's me.
2: That is you. And this is also what I do when I get something Postmate. If I'm going to spend the money to Postmate, I add on to it.
3: I get more.
2: I get more.
3: And I get more meals
2: so
3: out of it.
2: It's like the next day I didn't Postmate.
3: Exactly.
2: Booyah.
1: Oh, I understand. So
3: one delivery fee, essentially.
1: Got it, got it. One delivery fee
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1: Got it. Smart,
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1: smart,
2: saving
1: smart.
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2: 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I don't have a green thumb, and it's... 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Replace fast food with picnics on road trips. It's a lot more fun than a drive-through.
1: 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And healthier.
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17: From the Waring Sturgis Ford Weather Center, I'm meteorologist Ember Sky. Mostly clear tonight with lows near 49. Friday brings sunshine and highs around 82, then another clear night near 52. Saturday turns partly sunny, windy, and cooler with a chance of rain and afternoon highs near 67.
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0: All right, that's it. Thanks to you, as always, for hanging with us. Also, thanks to Stephen Colletti and James Lafferty for zooming in. 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
7: From the Waring Sturgis Ford Weather Center, I'm meteorologist Ember Sky. Mostly clear tonight with lows near 49. Friday brings sunshine and highs around 82, then another clear night near 52. Saturday turns partly sunny, windy, and cooler with a chance of rain and afternoon highs near 67.
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9: From the Waring Sturgis Ford Weather Center, I'm meteorologist Ember Sky. Mostly clear tonight with lows near 49. Friday brings sunshine and highs around 82, then another clear night near 52. Saturday turns partly sunny, windy, and cooler with a chance of rain and afternoon highs near 67.
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7: From the Waring Sturgis Ford Weather Center, I'm meteorologist Ember Sky. Overnight, mostly clear and cool, dropping near 49. Later today, sunny and warmer with a high around 82. Friday night stays clear near 52. Saturday turns partly sunny with a chance of rain, high near 67.
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6: From the Waring Sturgis Ford Weather Center, I'm meteorologist Ember Sky. Overnight, mostly clear and cool, dropping near 49. Later today, sunny and warmer with a high around 82. Friday night stays clear near 52. Saturday turns partly sunny with a chance of rain, high near 67.
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7: From the Waring Sturgis Ford Weather Center, I'm meteorologist Ember Sky. Overnight, mostly clear and cool, dropping near 49. Later today, sunny and warmer with a high around 82. Friday night stays clear near 52. Saturday turns partly sunny with a chance of rain, high near 67.
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3: 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I mean, you get to meet new people almost every single day. 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And I just support because I like making friends and I think everybody's nice. So
4: 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I think having a disability is, like, a powerful thing to us. 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
2: From the Waring Sturgis Ford Weather Center, I'm meteorologist Ember Sky. Overnight, mostly clear and cool, dropping near 49. Later today, sunny and warmer with a high around 82. Friday night stays clear near 52. Saturday turns partly sunny with a chance of rain, high near 67.
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4: From the Waring Sturgis Ford Weather Center, I'm meteorologist Ember Sky. Overnight, mostly clear and cool, dropping near 49. Later today, sunny and warmer with a high around 82. Friday night stays clear near 52. Saturday turns partly sunny with a chance of rain. High near 67.
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6: From the Waring Sturgis Ford Weather Center, I'm meteorologist Ember Sky. Overnight, mostly clear and cool, dropping near 49. Later today, sunny and warmer with a high around 82. Friday night stays clear near 52. Saturday turns partly sunny with a chance of rain, high near 67.
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5: From the Waring Sturgis Ford Weather Center, I'm meteorologist Ember Sky. Overnight, mostly clear and cool, dropping near 49. Later today, sunny and warmer with a high around 82. Friday night stays clear near 52. Saturday turns partly sunny with a chance of rain, high near 67.
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7: From the Waring Sturgis Ford Weather Center, I'm meteorologist Ember Sky. Overnight, mostly clear and cool, dropping near 49. Later today, sunny and warmer with a high around 82. Friday night stays clear near 52. Saturday turns partly sunny with a chance of rain, high near 67.
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6: From the Waring Sturgis Ford Weather Center, I'm meteorologist Ember Sky. Overnight, mostly clear and cool, dropping near 49. Later today, sunny and warmer with a high around 82. Friday night stays clear near 52. Saturday turns partly sunny with a chance of rain, high near 67.
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6: From the Waring Sturgis Ford Weather Center, I'm meteorologist Ember Sky. Overnight, mostly clear and cool, dropping near 49. Later today, sunny and warmer with a high around 82. Friday night stays clear near 52. Saturday turns partly sunny with a chance of rain, high near 67.
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11: From the Waring Sturgis Ford Weather Center, I'm meteorologist Ember Sky. Overnight, mostly clear and cool, dropping near 49. Later today, sunny and warmer with a high around 82. Friday night stays clear near 52. Saturday turns partly sunny with a chance of rain, high near 67.
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12: From the Waring Sturgis Ford Weather Center, I'm meteorologist Ember Sky. Overnight, mostly clear and cool, dropping near 49. Later today, sunny and warmer with a high around 82. Friday night stays clear near 52. Saturday turns partly sunny with a chance of rain, high near 67.
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0: us on that.
1: Miles Smith on the mix. It's your Roadhouse Show. Good morning.
0: Good morning, everybody.
2: What up, my fellow shroomers?
0: Hey.
1: Yeah, we're shrooming, dude.
2: We're trying new microphone placements.
0: Yeah.
1: Yeah, how do we sound? Do we sound different?
3: No, I sound the same.
2: I think it sounds the same, but I think it's weird because I have this microphone pointed at my face.
1: I know.
3: It's weird. I'm like, it's splitting you in half, like with my eyes. So I'm just like,
1: it's dangling down.
2: I don't know what to do.
1: I'd rather sound like crap, so I'm going to put it back.
2: I want to do it like a CB radio.
3: Yeah.
2: This is better. I can see through it.
3: Breaker
1: and we sound the same. So
2: literally, it sounds the same.
3: Yeah.
2: It's National Loving Day.
3: Hey, I be loving you guys every day.
2: Yeah.
1: I be loving you.
3: I've been learning some terminology and sentence structure from Michael.
1: Yeah, I see that.
2: Dude, that means I'm going to have to go home and riz up the wife.
3: Yeah, dude. I'm going to have to put a hearting on them little Timmies, dude.
2: Try to get her to grab a hold of my aura.
1: First of all, what's a little Timmy?
3: I have no idea.
1: I don't either.
3: Your son said it and it was hilarious.
2: I'm thinking he was making fun of a social media guy named Lil Timmy on his iPad.
1: Okay.
2: I got nothing. But
3: inexperienced, naive, or stereotypically unskilled person.
1: You know, he's asked to come to work with me every day since then.
3: Well, he did great work. You know,
2: he's hardcore.
1: Every once in a while. Not every day.
2: Yeah, it's probably best for the community that he's not in here every day.
1: Yeah.
2: And also our noses.
1: Mm-hmm.
3: Yeah. Because he be farting.
1: Yeah, he be farting for sure.
2: Yeah, he be gassing up the place.
1: And he said that you lied about him because he said that he didn't do that in the studio.
2: That's not true.
1: Okay.
3: Wow, that little Timmy's at work lying about me.
1: I'm going to have to bring him in here so you guys can hash it out.
2: Actually gaslighting me.
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0: 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Welcome back, everyone.
1: Well, I wanted to share this story for Amy. This is right up Amy's alley, and I figured this is something either she would love or want to be a part of. There's a popular New Zealand tourist attraction in New Zealand. Now, I don't think you've ever been there, Amy. Have you?
0: No, never been to New Zealand, that's funny. I'd love to.
1: I go there all the time.
0: It'd be a good place to go scuba diving.
1: I've never been to New Zealand.
2: Neither.
1: I don't even know where it's at.
2: I was just going to let you go with it, man.
1: I don't even know where New Zealand is on a map. If somebody asked me to point at it, I think it's
2: next to Old Zealand.
0: Australia. Next to Australia.
1: Oh. Is it really?
2: That's why they have the same accent. Some kind of ish.
0: The Great Barrier Reef.
2: Oh, they're getting reefed out there, dude.
1: That's a trip. I thought it was east of Florida. I had no idea.
2: I mean, it technically
0: I'm probably
2: is.
0: Completely wrong, actually. I'm just guessing.
1: I honestly don't know.
0: But I do know they have the same accent, so.
1: Oh, yeah. Like a southern?
0: No.
1: Like an Australian accent?
0: Mm-hmm.
2: Australia.
1: Bring that shrimp on the bobby. Anyway, we'll get to the story. So what happened was they were down at this fernery at the Queen Elizabeth Park in Masterton. And they had to close a facility down, and they had to put a message out, and this is where it ties into where I think Amy would love this. Popular New Zealand tourist attraction temporarily closed Wednesday after multiple incident of people defecating inside the facility.
2: Why?
1: Not in their bathrooms. They don't have bathrooms.
0: But does that have anything to do with me?
1: Your favorite stories are poop and fart stories. I shared this for you. I don't even know what a fernery is. I'm saying is that I shared this because you know you love poop stories. This is a great poop story. Multiple defecating inside the facility. They closed her down. Had to put a message out like, hey, we have great facilities, probably in their accent. Oi, we have great facilities not too far away. About 2 minutes, mate.
2: A two-minute walk?
1: A two-minute walk.
2: Oh, my God. People are just... They're like, I can't make it. But more than one person, 10 people at least, are like, I can't make it to the bathroom.
1: It's not like puke, where when you see somebody's puke, you're like, oh, no, now I think I'm going to puke. Is that what you see someone's poop? You're like, oh, no.
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14: From the Waring Sturgis Ford Weather Center, I'm meteorologist Ember Sky. Sunny today with highs of 82. Tonight turns partly cloudy, dipping near 51. Saturday brings a chance of rain before noon. Then clouds clear off with windy conditions and a high of 65.

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2: So there's multiple people defecating inside a fernery. What's a fernery?
3: Okay, so
2: what the frick is a fernery?
3: I guesstimated that it was probably some sort of like garden place or something like that. Something to do with plants, because a fern is a plant, and herby usually describes a place of a thing. Mm-hmm. if we're being technical, it's a specialized garden, greenhouse, or enclosed space designed for cultivating and displaying ferns. Wow. So it's all about ferns. It's Fernland.
2: Hold on. So you mean to tell me there's a whole building where people, this is their most popular destination? Is a freaking building with ferns in it?
3: The problem for me is that initially I thought like maybe fernery was just a blanket term and it was all kinds of plants, but it's just the ferns. That's weird.
1: Maybe these people are just fertilizing.
2: Dude, I would break up with a chick if she told me, let's go to New Zealand. I got a thing I got to see. And then we go see the fernery.
3: And then she proceeds to have to poop in there.
2: We're done. She's like, I got to defecate in here.
3: Everybody's doing it.
2: I'm like, no way. I ain't doing it. I'm not going to a place. Could you imagine? Is that romantic, Amy? You're in the love, bust of your love. If Michael took you on a trip to New Zealand, he's like, I just want to go see the fernery.
1: I'd go to the fernery.
3: Would you?
1: Yeah. I mean, I love
3: plants. Would you go in the fernery?
1: Yeah, absolutely.
2: I would, gross. Too. I would, too. But I'm not saying, like, gosh, I can't wait to
1: what
2: go to the
1: fernery.
2: What
1: do you mean by two?
2: Huh?
1: What do you mean by you would, too?
2: I would, too.
3: He would, too, in there.
2: I would know. I might close up shop. I'm not a public doer like that.
3: I'm just saying, I'm single. If I saw like the hottest chick in the world go into this fernery in this foreign country, and all of a sudden she's just like, hey, how are you today? And then pulls him down.
2: Don't mind me.
3: I might do it too.
2: And she's the, what up, fam? This is me. She's got like a big following. Everybody's pooing in the fernery. Hashtag poo poo fern.
3: Oh, God.
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19: Good morning from the Home Slice News Center. Recently re-elected District 28B Representative Travis Ismay of Newell is facing an arrest warrant for alleged intentional damage to a highway, which is a felony. Court documents indicate Ismay allegedly dug up, removed, displaced, or broke the highway. The Class 6 felony includes up to a two-year prison term and or a fine of up to $4,000. Court documents indicate the arrest warrant was issued Tuesday, but it was not immediately clear whether Ismay had been arrested. Custer State Park is relocating a bison that killed a person back in May. The Rosebud Sioux Tribe Game, Fish, and Parks Department is taking custody of the animal and says it will not be euthanized. The bison will be relocated to a secure environment to live out the rest of its life. The tribe has extended condolences to the family and loved ones of the deceased individual. From the Home Slice News Center, I'm Gary Matthews reporting.

0: 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We're not your friend. We're not your best friend. Oh. We're your friend with benefits.
1: Yeah.
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0: Lennox on the mix. Welcome back to the Roadhouse.
1: So I got dogs. I got a real problem. I've been trying to grow grass in my backyard, so I've been sectioning off my dogs like cattle.
2: Oh, really?
1: In a field. And I think today is the first day that they've been sectioned to a quarter of my quarter acre.
2: And
1: they're mad, I'm guessing. The German Shepherd already showed her disdain when I left this morning.
0: I bet they're already in it.
1: Yeah, they probably are. That's their escape artist, mostly just the German Shepherds. But either way,
0: do you have a camera you could pull up?
1: No, the battery's dead.
2: Oh.
1: But we were talking about this earlier, though, too, about dogs and how you say dog pee kills your grass.
0: Yeah.
1: My border collie that's dead now, but she when she would pee on our grass, it would actually brighten the grass. It would be green. And I'm like, man, I need to bottle
0: what
1: up her pee.
0: What kind of dog was that?
1: It was a border collie.
2: Interesting.
1: Border collie mutt something, something, something. Mm. And I used to try. I'd go out there when she was peeing and try to catch it, but it just run right out my hand. I was trying to get it. No, I'm just kidding. I'm just kidding.
2: Oh, gross.
0: But it's like magic dog pee.
1: That's what I'm like. If I could bottle this up and spread it all over my yard is notoriously brown. And then there'd be green patches. Well, I could tell you. there's not a lot of grass on the outside of my garage. Okay. where people pee. I can't say who.
0: What about a pregnant woman if she peed on the grass?
1: It's fertile pee. Yeah, maybe. Huh? Yeah, maybe. I guess we'll have to give it a shot.
0: That could be a money-making opportunity.
1: I got pregnant pee over here.
0: Yeah. Let me fertilize your grass.
1: I don't got any of that, but I do have breast milk left over. I wonder if breast milk.
3: Oh, I bet.
0: You know what I did see is that sourdough can help your grass grow.
3: No way, dude. Are you making this up to bring up sourdough?
1: It holds
0: no.
1: up, holds what? The moisture, I bet. I bet it holds moisture and releases it slowly.
3: Oh, it's alive. It's biological.
0: Yep.
1: But wait, so then you go out to mow your yard and you got loaves of bread coming out?
0: No,
1: like,
0: you water it down. You mix it with some water and then pour it on the bald areas.
3: Oh, you're not going to grow a sourdough plant then?
0: No.
3: Okay.
1: And does it smell sour?
0: I don't know. I don't think so.
1: Like, where you're like, man, my yard stinks.
3: That's a stinky yard.
4: Blah, blah, blah, blah, blah, blah, blah, blah, blah, blah, blah, blah, blah, blah, blah.
5: You know what? Just tune that out. And tune us in.
6: The Roadhouse.
7: Well, parents I know keep saying, oh, you got two dogs. You're just practicing for kids. To them, I say, you're probably a bad parent. You should know the difference between dogs and kids. Like, that's like day one stuff, right? Like, that's... Like, dogs are way smarter than kids. That's the... It's pretty obvious. I mean, here's my proof. I own a home. I don't own any outlet covers. Right? They're just open to the public. Because my dog's never been like, duh! Like, that's never happened. I could paint my outlet in peanut butter. My dog would be like, you gotta stop this, all right? You gotta stop. Meanwhile, a child will stick his finger in an outlet, get shocked, and be like, let me go find a fork. Like, it's insane how much children love fatal activities. Like, anything that, if you're a parent, you know this to be true. Your whole life, you just follow your child around, just going, don't die, don't die, don't die, don't die, don't die, don't die. Don't die. You could mess him up emotionally, but you're not allowed to let him die. Like, that's the main rule. If there were an after-school program where kids could sign up for fatal activities, it would be full immediately. And then empty, like a week later, because they're good at what they do.
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9: From the Waring Sturgis Ford Weather Center, I'm meteorologist Ember Skye. Sunny today with highs of 82. Tonight turns partly cloudy, dipping near 51. Saturday brings a chance of rain before noon. Then clouds clear off with windy conditions and a high of 65.

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1: From the Rapid City Post, this is the Daily Slice for Friday, June 12th of 2026. I'm Amy Rose, and here's what's going on. Recently re-elected District 28B Representative Travis Ismay of Newell is facing an arrest warrant for alleged intentional damage to a highway, which is a felony. Court documents indicate Ismay allegedly dug up, removed, displaced, or broke the highway. The Class 6 felony includes up to a two-year prison term and or a fine of up to $4,000. Court documents indicate the arrest warrant was issued Tuesday, but it was not immediately clear whether Ismay had been arrested. Custer State Park is relocating a bison that killed a person in May. The Rosebud Sioux Tribe Game, Fish, and Parks Department is taking custody of the animal and says it will not be euthanized. The bison will be relocated to a secure environment to live out the rest of its life. The tribe has extended condolences to the family and loved ones of the deceased. And Rapid City Police are investigating three separate gunfire incidents. Here's Gary Matthews with the details.
2: Police are investigating several reports of gunshots. One of the incidents involved one person suffering from a gunshot wound. Rapid City Police were dispatched to the 200 block of Patton Street for a report of gunshots. Police located a vehicle where a male with gunshot injuries was found inside. He was taken to the hospital for treatment of what police say were non-life-threatening injuries. Meanwhile, police also received a gunshots report from the area of North 7th Street Wednesday. Police found spent shell casings, but reported no damage. Then early Thursday morning, police were dispatched to the unit block of St. Patrick Street for a report of gunshots. Police located several shell casings and found damage to a residence in the area. After speaking to witnesses, police learned an individual in the residence received a superficial injury as the gunfire occurred. Rapid City Police continue to investigate all three incidents. Following the passage of Senate Bill 96, Meade County is considering adding a sales tax that will be used to help property owners. On Tuesday, the Meade County Commission scheduled the first reading for their ordinance, which will enact a gross receipts tax on sales in the county. The ordinance will be considered with public comment at their next meeting, June 23rd. The new law, which will go into effect July 1st, requires counties to put funds from the sales tax into a property tax reduction fund to be used to apply a credit against the county's tax levy on all owner-occupied properties.
1: And finally, city administrative offices will be closed next Friday, June 19th, in observance of Juneteenth Freedom Day. The Rapid City landfill will be closed as part of the holiday observance. Tuesday, Wednesday, Thursday, and Friday trash collections on city routes will be picked up one day early next week, with Monday routes operating on a normal schedule. Leave out until collected, it says. For residents on bi-weekly recycling schedules, recycling collection will continue as normal next week. Rapid transit services, including Rapid Ride and Dial Ride services, will not be operating Friday, June 19th, in observance of the national holiday. The Rapid City Public Library will be closed as well. And now for national and international news, over to Zachary Conger.
3: Good morning. The U.S. government arranged a private yacht evacuation for an American woman stranded on Pitcairn Island after she may have been exposed to hantavirus during an outbreak aboard the MV Hondius cruise ship. The woman became stuck on the remote British territory, which has no airport and limited transportation options. After French Polynesian authorities declined to allow her entry, the State Department coordinated transportation aboard the Titana Explorer yacht to Easter Island, Chile, where she can access flights to the United States for any necessary medical treatment. In other news, First Lady Melania Trump and Treasury Secretary Scott Bessent announced the launch of Fostering the Future Accounts, a program that expands Trump accounts to children in foster care. New federal guidance allows child welfare agencies to act as guardians for the purpose of opening the investment accounts, which provide a $1,000 federal contribution. Accounts open July 4th and are available to U.S. citizen children born between January 1st, 2025 and December 31st, 2028. The White House says governors in 23 states have pledged support for enrolling foster children in the program.
1: And the Nevada Board of Parole Commissioners has denied parole for ex-NFL player Henry Ruggs Nearly 5 years ago, Ruggs killed a woman in a car crash in Las Vegas. Ruggs, a former Raiders wide receiver, drove his sports car at up to 156 miles per hour and crashed into Tina Tinter's vehicle. Prosecutors said his blood alcohol level was 0.16%. Ruggs pleaded guilty in May of 2023 to felony DUI, causing death and misdemeanor vehicular manslaughter. He was sentenced in August 2023 to 3 to 10 years in prison. Ruggs will face the parole board again before his August 2027 release date. His attorneys said Ruggs continues to feel sorrow over Tinter's death. That was your Daily Slice for Friday, June 12th of 2026. If you'd like to sponsor The Daily Slice, please contact us at news@rapidcitypost.com. The Daily Slice is a production of Home Slice Media Group and the Rapid City Post. Hosted by Amy Rose with Gary Matthews and Zachary Ponger. Meteorologist Ember Sky. Executive producer Mark Houston. Engineered by Chris Jaquez. I'm Amy Rose. Have a great weekend.

0: the girls in the back.
1: Okay, it's time for Love It or Leave It, and unfortunately, it's Zach this week.
2: You know what? Whatever. Frankly, everyone outside of here that's been listening says I have great songs.
1: Really?
2: So, yeah, all two of them.
1: What about the text line? What does that say?
2: The text line...
1: Don't lie.
2: I'm not going to read it because I don't want to feel bad about myself.
1: Aw.
2: I'm just kidding.
3: Oh, yeah. The text line when he normally does it. Oh, it's a great response.
1: There was lots of leave it's last week for me.
3: A lot of WTFs.
2: The sarcasm. That means, wait, that freaking
3: fire.
2: Rocks.
1: What's
3: wait,
1: the song?
2: Wait, that's fire.
1: What's the song?
2: The song is I'm Working by Charlie Crockett.
1: Remember when Charlie Crockett came to Deadwood?
3: Charlie Crockett, king of the wild frontier.
1: He's actually related to Davy Crockett.
2: I looked into that. It says he claims that.
1: Yeah. What are you doing?
2: They haven't done any blood work. He's
3: dancing.
1: Like a chicken.
3: To Charlie Crockett.
2: Well, because you were doing a Charlie Crockett chicken style song.
1: So what's the song?
2: It's I'm Working by Charlie Crockett.
1: Tell me when to hit it.
2: Hit that thing.

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1: There you go.
0: There's your love it or leave it for today.
1: Mm-hmm.
0: Of course,
1: right.
0: That was a Zachy song.
2: Text it in if you love it or leave it. Come on, let us know.
3: 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Text
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0: It's Big Energy, Lotto, 93.9 The Mix, and your Roadhouse Show. When Megan was pregnant, did you ever lay your head on her tummy and listen to the heartbeat?
1: Yeah, I think so. I can't hear it, but yeah.
0: That's so cute.
1: Yeah.
0: Well, there's this lady that went to go take her vitamins. She had her vitamins laid out on the counter, and she scooped them all into her hand, put them in her mouth, swallowed them with some water, and then realized that in her hand was one of her AirPods.
1: Wow. This chick can swallow.
2: Impressive.
0: You can lay your head on her tummy right now and hear who's playing on her Spotify.
1: Maybe.
2: It's you too.
0: She's been posting updates about this on TikTok.
1: Ugh.
0: She called poison control and everything. She was like,
1: I can't imagine there's a problem, right? Unless it gets hung up on a polyp or something like that.
0: I don't know, because there's like wires in there and stuff.
1: Yeah, if your stomach takes it apart.
2: Yeah, your stomach will eat that stuff.
0: I'm curious.
1: I don't think it will.
0: When it comes back out, is it still going to work?
1: I bet it will. Those AirPods are pretty strong.
2: You guys think it'll make it all the way through?
1: Yeah, our stomach acid won't tear that apart.
0: I don't know.
2: I feel like it could.
0: I'm going to keep watching her updates because I want to know.
1: No, I don't think so. I feel like an AirPod will make it right on through. You know, what makes you wonder, though, is if she's going to feel it going out, but she didn't feel it coming in. You know what I mean?
2: Yeah.
1: Because I can swallow a handful of pills. Like, so I'll take a lot of vitamins.
0: Yeah, me too.
1: And it's like, I mean, it's over 12 vitamins that I'm swallowing at a time. Big old vitamin C's, mm-hmm. You know? And it's like, I'm kind of impressed with myself how good I can swallow. So I could take an AirPod for sure.
0: She should make money on TikTok with this, where like people could pay to call her and she could talk to them through her belly.
1: I don't think it'll work. I don't think it works unless it senses it's in your ear. I wonder if it works if it senses it's in your stomach.
0: Her phone says it's connected.
1: Oh, wow.
2: Oh, cool.
0: Yeah.
1: I wonder if it'll come out before the battery dies. Like mine, the battery lasts quite a while.
0: Yeah, they do last a long time.
1: Yeah, that's wild because you can't charge it. You know what I mean?
0: I know you've lost an AirPod before. We should come back and tell that story again.
1: Yes, I have.
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10: 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Our excellent 7 Bloody Mary. Ooh. Especially on the weekend. If you're feeling brunchy, let's go ahead and have some quiche. 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
10: And a Bloody Mary. Quiche, fruit, Bloody Mary. 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
12: From the Waring Sturgis Ford Weather Center, I'm meteorologist Ember Sky. Sunny today with highs of 82. Tonight turns partly cloudy, dipping near 51. Saturday brings a chance of rain before noon. Then clouds clear off with windy conditions and a high of 65.

0: 93.9 The Mix with your Jonas Brothers and the Roadhouse Show. So we talked about the lady that swallowed her AirPod. 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
1: So what happened was, what happened was I was down in Denver. We were playing at the Greasy Rose. They have a band house for us. And in the back bedroom where I usually stay, there's a bathroom attached to it. Not just painting this picture for you. I always would call my wife post-show, and I put the AirPod in, and this is pre-baby, okay?
2: Yeah.
1: So, like, I'm talking to her, and I got my AirPod in my ear, and I'm drunk. I've been drinking. I just had to put that just so. And so I'm probably doing the hover pee, or I don't know what I'm doing, to be honest, but I'm peeing in the toilet, standing there, and I was talking to Megan, and I think my AirPod, it went to, like, it was a little loose, so I have, like, a natural habit of just reaching up and putting it back in. But drunk me hit it, and it fell into the toilet, but my left hand was flushing the toilet at the same time. And so I was like, I went like that. If you can't see me on the radio, but my left hand's out in front of me flushing a toilet. My right hand's touching my ear. And so I did the flush tap, and it fell down in the toilet as the toilet was swirling to go down full of my golden stuff. And so I reached down after it, and I grabbed it. Like, I felt it between my two fingers. Uh-huh. And I was like, I got it. And I'm pulling it back, and the water pressure just took it. And it's gone. I've never seen it again.
2: That just sucks because you wasted your clean hand on that dirty pee pile.
1: Now that you mention it, I'm not even sure if I washed my hands.
0: Oh, that's disgusting.
1: But the call wasn't disconnected. Megan said it just sounded like she was underwater. No, it just went to my phone. So I was like, babe, I dropped my AirPod in the toilet. She's like, oh, my gosh.
0: And didn't she say something like she heard you going, oh, no.
1: Yeah.
2: You can hear it. Yeah. As he gets further away.
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17: Good morning from the Home Slice News Center. Following the passage of Senate Bill 96, Meade County is considering adding a sales tax that will be used to help property owners. On Tuesday, the Meade County Commission scheduled a first reading for their ordinance, which will enact a gross receipts tax on sales in the county. The ordinance will be considered with public comment at their next meeting, June 23rd. The new law, which will go into effect July 1st, requires counties to put funds from the sales tax into a property tax reduction fund to be used to apply a credit against the county's tax levy on all owner-occupied properties. Rapid City administrative offices will be closed next Friday in observance of Juneteenth. The Rapid City landfill will be closed, and Tuesday, Wednesday, Thursday, Friday trash collections will be picked up one day early next week, with Monday routes operating on a normal schedule. Rapid Transit, including Rapid Ride and Dial-A-Ride, will not be operating on June 19th in observance of the holiday, and the Rapid City Public Library will also be closed. From the Home Slice News Center, I'm Gary Matthews reporting.

0: The Roadhouse.
1: I love that it's always upbeat and funny. 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

0: Elton John, Black Hills Best Mix, and The Roadhouse. Okay, today's Love It or Leave It. Of course, it was the Zaki song, Charlie Crockett, In the Night. What made you choose this song?
1: I don't know. He came to town, came to Deadwood, I guess, a little while back. I had been listening to him before that, though. I was introduced to him by Johnny Hastings, actually.
0: Oh.
1: Yeah, so I just like his music. I was feeling this vibe today. It's nice out. I had a good gym sesh way, way early this morning, and here I am, and I'm working.
0: I'm in the middle with this one. I don't know.
2: It's definitely
0: not a song for radio.
1: Yeah. Because it's a good groove, but it doesn't go anywhere. So I'll that's kind of my vibe. You know what I mean?
2: I can see
1: like,
2: it on the radio. I mean, if it's on, you're just vibing at work. You're not hurting nobody's feelings. It's a good song. You know, it's not like, whoa, what a banger.
1: Yeah.
2: But it's like,
3: it's good.
2: It's always, when you're on, you're cruising your motorcycle maybe, or maybe even working out. It's just kind of on.
0: I picture it in a movie. People are like stuffing bags of meth. And the song's playing.
3: Yeah.
1: Baby,
3: I'm working.
1: Okay. Yeah. Working real hard.
0: Yeah, and then they're going to take it to the streets. And
2: semi-truck full of weed.
0: Yeah.
2: Bales of weed.
0: Maybe they're unloading some TVs from a truck.
3: Baby, I'm working.
2: And the cops come around the corner right at the end of the song. Arrest them all.
0: Yeah.
2: Yeah.
0: Total movie song.
2: Charlie Crockett's there, whoops his glasses off. Looks like they won't be doing that work anymore. Baby, I'm working.
0: What does the text line say?
2: It was mixed.
1: Yeah, mostly love it a lot.
0: You're lying.
2: That's all he's seen. But there was some there was some okays. I'm okay without it.
1: Oh, yeah.
2: Ooh, nice.
0: All right. Thanks, Zaki.
1: Thank you, guys.

0: that's fun.
1: Hashtag laughs.
0: The Roadhouse.
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13: From the Waring Sturgis Ford Weather Center, I'm meteorologist Ember Sky. Sunny today with highs of 82. Tonight turns partly cloudy, dipping near 51. Saturday brings a chance of rain before noon. Then clouds clear off with windy conditions and a high of

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0: I thought we would talk about, as a kid, our favorite extracurricular activity.
2: Huh?
3: Yeah, I get you.
2: Let me hear yours first.
0: Like, mine would be, like, going to skate country in Tucson. Like,
3: whoa.
0: It would be, like, school night, so all the kids would go to skate country.
4: There's a country for skating?
0: It was called skate country.
4: Oh.
0: It was like a skating rink. Uh-huh.
4: Like, are we talking roller skating?
0: Like, pizza and video games and
2: We used to have rapid skate around here. Was not my favorite extracurricular activity.
0: We need to open up another skate rink.
2: We do.
4: I did go to rapid skate when I was a kid. That place was actually pretty cool.
2: Yeah, it was.
4: But I was bad.
2: Samesies.
4: My favorite childhood extracurricular activity, I mean, skateboarding, BMXing.
0: Knew it.
4: Yeah. Mostly skateboarding. Definitely skateboarding and playing football with my
0: bros.
4: I bet
0: Brandon's is going to be sports.
2: You know, I don't remember. There's been different stages in my life, but like there was a good portion of my life where like rodeoing was my favorite extracurricular activity. Not that I did it, but my friends did, and I just went with them and helped.
4: That's cool.
2: That was way cool. Those guys were fun. But in the process of doing that, you know, we'd be riding horses. We'd be BMX bikes. We built jumps. Out in our yard, we had like 4 or 5 foot jumps that we cobbled wood together to make, and I like broke my back one time. I feel like
4: no,
2: couldn't tell my mom. But yeah, it was a lot of fun. I broke the frame on a bike one time because the jump was so high, and when I landed, the tube came off the front. I was like, oh man, what a piece of crap! But yeah, it was a good time.
0: What do you think it is now for kids?
2: Oh, Fortnite.
0: Yeah, they don't ever leave the house.
2: Chasing little Timmy on his iPad.
4: Skibbity toilet, for sure. They love Skibbity toilet.
0: Michael has like a thing where he will be on his phone, and then he'll pull up YouTube on the TV, and then he'll be like, I'm going outside to play basketball. And then he'll be like, I'm going to go ride my bike. And then he'll come in and start it over. He'll get on his phone, and then he'll turn on the TV, go play basketball. And he's eating the whole time, though, too.
2: Here's a generational difference between me and my son. He ordered something, it came in the mail, and he's like, it's my steering wheel. And I was like, cool. You're putting a new steering wheel in your Camry? And he goes, no, Dad, it's for a video game. I would have ordered an actual steering wheel.
4: Racing simulators are cool, man. Whatever.
2: Yeah, no, I'm down, but you know, he took it to his mom's house. I'm not going to go over there and race
4: I'm like right in the middle of those generations because I grew up with bicycles, going to your friend's house physically to talk to him, or even call on a landline if you needed to. But then I also grew up with like instant access social communication and video games. So
2: yeah, I had all that too. But then there was a big portion of my life where we raced dirt bikes and four-wheelers and cars at the speedway and go-karts like at Flags and Wheels.
0: We should go do that.
2: Mm-hmm.
5: What you people laughing at? 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
1: I want to talk to you beautiful people about
0: very serious,
1: one of my favorite pastimes. It is very serious. And that's slapping booties.
2: I love slapping booties. My wife gets so annoyed with me because that's really the only booty outside of, like, Zach's. And, like, Stitch. Houston doesn't like it, apparently.
1: But you do it anyway still?
2: But you guys are the only other booties I can touch. I can't just go around smacking booties.
1: No, especially not of women. And, you know, most people shouldn't. You should probably stick to someone who is consenting to the booty slap.
2: Meh.
1: This flight attendant was not on a Delta flight from Fort Lauderdale to Los Angeles. An emergency stop in Atlanta had to happen because of an alleged assault. Alleged, I guess. Federal prosecutors charged Cody James Malik, 32 years old, with slapping a flight attendant's buttocks during drink service. Now, did he, like, suck down his drink so fast he got drunk and was just like, yeah, pow.
2: Hey, baby.
1: Yeah, or was he already in that zone? I mean, he might have been at the social club at the airport.
2: Yeah, I don't know. You know, in some circles, it might be acceptable or, like,
1: yeah,
2: like that's how I've seen people treat waitresses that way.
1: Oh, that's creepy.
2: You know, and right. They're getting a little buzzed up, mm-hmm. And so they think they're their best friend because the waitresses are flirting, right?
1: Yeah, but
2: to get a tip, and they're just being a good server. And some people just can't
1: differentiate,
2: make
1: between,
2: that obvious exactly. Draw of line. Like, wait, you're not my spouse.
1: This is interesting to me because it makes sense now that I've read it and I hear it. But obviously, do not touch women if they do not want to be touched. Do not do it without consent. Don't be slapping random women's butts.
0: I won't.
1: Yeah. No, you know, I'm talking, like, that's clearly what we should stick to.
2: I would if I were
1: you. But at the same time, I didn't know that they would do a whole thing, like an emergency landing for this. It makes sense, I guess. Yeah, because this guy's clearly...
2: It's a little extreme.
1: They detained him. Yeah, they detained him on the plane, but then they made an emergency landing to, like, get him off the plane.
2: Oh, wow.
1: Which he made the woman uncomfortable who works on the plane. So.
2: Also, what if, and I don't know this, what if him and his best friend are flying and his best friend reached over and smacked her butt and then pointed at him like, oh, and now he's in jail over it.
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16: From the Waring Sturgis Ford Weather Center, I'm meteorologist Ember Sky. Sunny today with highs of 82. Tonight turns partly cloudy, dipping near 51. Saturday brings a chance of rain before noon. Then clouds clear off with windy conditions and a high of 65.

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1: You know, there's a lot of jobs out there I think I could do. Like, I honestly, if I had the desire, I could be a doctor. Mm-hmm. I wanted to become anything. My dad always said you could do anything you want, just put your mind to it.
2: That's what my mom said.
1: But there are certain jobs a guy just can't do. Mm-hmm. Like, I just, you know, I don't think I could be a flight attendant.
2: Yeah. Oh, wait, why?
1: Well, I don't fit down the aisles.
2: Oh, yeah. Oh, we've had
1: One, for instance, you know, I showed you guys what it looks like when I walk down the aisle. I have to do like a side shuffle. So you don't want, you know, okay, like when Chris Farley and what was that, the second Tommy Boy or whatever, Sheep, and or maybe it was in Tommy Boy where they were like fake flight attendants.
2: Yeah.
1: And he's up there, you know, and he sets the inflation device off on his neck and he's, that would be me. You know what I mean? Like, I can't.
2: What I love is earlier we were talking about one single case of that, of sexual assault, I guess, or from that flight attendant, but this would be reverse sexual assault to everybody in the aisle. You'd just be slapping their faces with your butt, trying to scoot down.
1: Slapping them. I'm like, how dare you touch my hind end? How dare you?
2: Emergency landing now.
1: How dare you touch me there? But in reality, I'm just rubbing butt on everybody up and down. I mean, literally, though, I get why they make planes a certain size. But now, as Americans, we're bigger. You know what I mean? Like, make the plane, like, just kind of spread it out a little bit.
0: Just use the drink cart.
1: Boy, yeah. Have you ever been sitting there about half dozed off and somebody drink carts your elbow? Boy, I tell you what.
2: Funny bone, too, dude.
1: You're like, wow, do you want something to drink? No, but I'll take an ice pack.
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4: Good morning from the Home Slice News Center. Recently re-elected District 28B Representative Travis Ismay of Newell is facing an arrest warrant for alleged intentional damage to a highway, which is a felony. Court documents indicate Ismay allegedly dug up, removed, displaced, or broke the highway. The Class 6 felony includes up to a two-year prison term and or a fine of up to $4,000. Court documents indicate the arrest warrant was issued Tuesday, but it was not immediately clear whether Ismay had been arrested. Custer State Park is relocating a bison that killed a person back in May. The Rosebud Sioux Tribe Game, Fish, and Parks Department is taking custody of the animal and says it will not be euthanized. The bison will be relocated to a secure environment to live out the rest of its life. The tribe has extended condolences to the family and loved ones of the deceased individual. From the Home Slice News Center, I'm Gary Matthews reporting.

0: 93.9 The Mix with some Maroon 5. We want to play a game called That's a Great Question, brought to you by Murphy's.
1: Murphy's.
2: Murphy's.
0: Murphy's.
1: The question is, Americans eat about 100 acres of this every day.
0: Lettuce.
2: Wow. It's got to be asparagus.
1: No. Your clue is, a lot of these acres disappeared during football season.
0: Beef. It looks for dinner.
1: That's not a bad guess, but no.
2: Chicken wangs.
1: Wangs? No. Keep guessing. Mm-hmm.
0: Text in your guess, 348-9390. We'll be right back after Black Eyed Peas on the Mix.

0: All right, Zachy, hit us with that's a great question.
1: Here's your answer. But first, the question was, Americans eat about 100 acres of this every day. What is it?
2: 100 acres of this eaten every day.
1: Your clue was, a lot of these acres disappear during football season.
2: Ooh, I got nothing mature to say.
1: Okay. Your answer is pizza.
2: Oh, yeah.
1: 100 acres of pizza is eaten a day.
2: I thought you were talking about tacos.
1: In this country.
2: Like, you could eat a lot of tacos. 100 acres of tacos?
0: I want tacos.
2: Yeah.
0: That's good.
2: Same. I'd eat a taco over a pizza
1: taco
2: every
1: Friday.
2: Day.
1: You
2: sometimes, even when I'm eating pizza, I fold it up like a taco and eat it.
1: Actually, I do too. Have you ever, never mind. I don't want to say it. It was going to be inappropriate for radio.
2: Yeah, I have done that.
1: Yes, same. Tacos, delicious. Let's eat a lot of them.
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15: From the Waring Sturgis Ford Weather Center, I'm meteorologist Ember Sky. Sunny today with highs of 82. Tonight turns partly cloudy, dipping near 51. Saturday brings a chance of rain before noon. Then clouds clear off with windy conditions and a high of 65.

0: 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What do you guys eat while you watch sports?
1: A lot of brisket, honestly. A lot of brisket, grilled chicken.
2: Lamb of leg.
1: Ooh, nice.
2: The just kidding. No, I've never had that. Well, no, it's a lot of steak, chicken wings. Sometimes we even have the buffalo's wings.
1: The wings of a buffalo.
2: Yeah. Yeah. Sometimes we'll have Travis and Kelsey over. And
0: whatever.
1: Besties.

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1: I remember when I was a kid and I would always see these things, like CP, like these advertisements that were like the greatest pizza in the world, the best hot dog ever, blah, blah, blah, blah, blah. And I always thought, because you're a kid, you remember when people would be like, that's false advertising. You thought you could like sue them for it or something.
2: Yeah.
1: And then you find out like, no, you can just kind of say anything's as extraordinary as you want to. Free speech. Yeah. Cool. Yeah. Promote your stuff. I like it. That's cool. But I'm kind of getting sick of it in certain aspects, especially with Coors Light now. Because if I do drink beer, and I don't drink much beer at all, but if I do, I drink Coors Light. Mm-hmm. And they are advertising the Taller Boy. And it sounds incredible because it says the Taller Boy. Three beers in one. You know what this actually is? It's a freaking tall koozie. It's a big old tall koozie you can fit three beers in, and you slide them and they sit on top of each other. And then you drink one and then you pull the other one out. And that's all it is. It's not really three beers. It's not a big, huge, super tall boy, which would have been hilarious for me and my friends.
2: Oh, I see why you're
0: mad
2: upset.
0: About it.
2: I see why you're a little upset. And a lot of Coors Light drinkers are that way. They're upset. They're
1: wait. About what? About the Taller Boy?
2: Because they're not wrapping their lips around a nice cold Busch Light.
1: You know, and I do like Busch Light too, but
2: yeah, it's good for you, actually. Busch Light would never do something stupid like that. They'd never be like, actually, they might. I'll be honest with you. I don't know.
1: They're probably working on the four Busch Light tall koozie right
2: they're
1: now.
2: They're doing the four bushes.
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12: From the Waring Sturgis Ford Weather Center, I'm meteorologist Ember Sky. Sunny today with highs of 82. Tonight turns partly cloudy, dipping near 51. Saturday brings a chance of rain before noon. Then clouds clear off with windy conditions and a high of 65.

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1: Oh man, this is something I can't even believe exists, and I'm pretty sure. I guess it's not because it's out in California, which is where Silicon Valley is. But I'm pretty sure like sex work is illegal. But there's some Silicon Valley sex workers, and I think the reason this might not be illegal is because they're not actually doing anything sexual. They are charging.
2: Oh, I don't know.
1: They're called tech savvy escorts. All right, Silicon Valley escorts, if you will. And they're charging up to like $6,000 an hour.
2: An hour
1: to hang out with tech bros and NVIDIA bros, as they call them, by specializing in technology discussions. So basically, they're like, yeah, $6,000 an hour to talk about GPUs and AI and NVIDIA processors. It's like, what?
2: Can I make payments?
1: Yeah. And it's blowing my mind that they're going out of the way to learn all of this information and then not applying it to making a career in tech.
2: But I mean, $6,000 an hour, that's a pretty good rate.
1: That's really good.
2: You go put in a couple hours, I think I'm done for the week. You know?
1: I'm done for the month.
2: I mean, honestly, I'd probably do it. They ain't a chubby bearded guy.
1: Yeah, I don't know. You want to start researching tech?
2: Maybe. but it's like, this is the equivalent of somebody's working so hard just not to work.
1: Yeah, exactly.
2: I don't want to work, you know? And you also say that they're not doing something sexual. Oh, I bet they are. I bet you go over there, and in that hour, they're talking about AI and everything and all the things, and then they're...
1: Hey, I must ask you to take your clothes off.
2: Mm-hmm.
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0: Well, we have a brave young soul that decided to enter 4B with the Roadhouse Show. Bailey from Elevate. How are you doing?
1: Good. How are you all?
0: Great. We're excited to learn about your leadership program that you have going on.
1: Yeah, we have our Elevate Leadership Institute, and it is a 9-month leadership program, and it starts in August, actually. But right now we're in the application period, so we're looking for some brave souls to join this program that's really made for experiential leadership and management training.
2: Go ahead.
3: I was just going to ask, who specifically is this for?
1: Yeah, that's a great question. So we kind of have like three buckets that we designed this course for. So people that maybe just got their first management or leadership role, and or they want to get into their first management and leadership role, this is a great program for them. Maybe people that are mid to early careers that are specialists in their organization and they want to shift, or they've had a career shift, it's a great program for them. Or solo entrepreneurs, and they want to hire their first employees, but they're like, oh my gosh, I'm an expert in my business, but I don't know how to like lead a team. This is a great program for them.
2: Well, that's huge. So anybody pretty much who wants to elevate themselves.
1: Yeah, great. Great plug there.
2: See what I did there?
1: Yes, absolutely. Yeah, it's a great program for anyone that really just wants that experiential leadership program. For me personally, I took this course 2 years ago before I joined Elevate Leadership. Mm-hmm. And I was constantly getting turned down for jobs saying I didn't have enough management and leadership experience because I wanted to take that next step. And this program really helped me get into one of those roles. Yeah. And so I have that personal experience of knowing what that program can do for people, and I want to share it with them.
2: Nice.
0: Awesome.
3: Can you give us just a quick synopsis or like a summary of what the actual course looks like?
1: Yeah.
3: Like even time-wise and everything.
1: Yep. So it is a full day, the second Thursday of the month, September through May. We have an orientation in August. That's why I say it starts in August. And we start with a couple leadership, professional leadership, personality assessments, and we really build the course off of that. So our days are kind of split up where we have half the day that's a management or leadership training, and the second half of the day is some kind of out in the community. Either it's a tour of a community organization, so people are still getting to know the Rapid City because we made it really tailored to the Rapid City area for these humans. So topics that we cover include servant leadership, just how to manage, because there's a big difference between leadership and management, right? Like there's the technical side, but then there's also the inspirational side. So we kind of dive into both of those. How to use your own specific gifts. We'll do some public speaking this year. We're kind of adding that back in. Facilitation. We learn a lot about the community issues that drive our community forward and why it's important for leaders to know what it is so they can apply it into the workforce. And we get to tour Ellsworth Air Force Base and a couple other things. So
2: cool.
1: It kind of evolves every year. We try to really survey the classes we're going through it to see what are the needs they want. So it's a little different, but those are the core components.
0: And where do people apply?
1: Yeah. So if you go to elevaterapidcity.com/ELI, which is our short acronym for the program, it'll take you to a great page with all the important dates, the interview application process, and the application, obviously.
0: Yeah. And who all can apply?
1: Anyone can apply.
0: Anyone. Okay.
1: So you don't have to be an Elevate Rapid City member. Anyone in this region can apply for the program. We do have the Linda Raby Scholarship available for a woman who is really dedicated to the community. So that's also something you can check out out there. But yeah, anyone can apply.
0: And then cruise around on that website a little bit. It's a good website.
1: Oh, thank you. Yeah, it's a fun time. There's lots of good information.
0: Well, thanks for coming in and sharing that with us. We'll help get the information out for you.
1: Sounds good. I haven't seen any of your faces at it before, so maybe you guys should apply.
2: I'm pretty much elevated to the top here.
0: Yeah.
2: I don't think they want me. My elevator doesn't go all the way to the top.
1: Sometimes it's just refreshing that. You got to get re-oil the gears, right?
2: Need a good elevator mechanic.
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17: From the Waring Sturgis Ford Weather Center, I'm meteorologist Ember Sky. Sunny today with highs of 82. Tonight turns partly cloudy, dipping near 51. Saturday brings a chance of rain before noon. Then clouds clear off with windy conditions and a high of 65.

0: 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We're done.
1: We're done.
0: For the week.
2: So you're telling me we come in here, we crack jokes, and then now we're done.
0: Yeah.
2: For the week.
0: Yeah.
2: Huh.
0: But I will be at Mother Goose Mercantile tomorrow.
2: All right.
0: From 10 to 1. And then after that, swing over to Boot Barn until 4.
2: Well, would you just look at you?
3: Wow.
2: Would you just look at this? You want to say you want to see something like this? Let's say look at the us.
0: Look at that.
1: Look at that.
0: But every hour on the hour at Mother Goose Mercantile, they're going to be giving stuff away. Mm. And you guys have never been into a store like this ever before.
2: Must be present to win? Probably.
0: Good
2: Let's tell them you got to go down there anyway.
0: I just don't go. Know that yet.
2: Just go. Yeah. Just go down there and then follow her, see if you can bum a ride over to the Boot Barn.
0: So we're going to start at Bacon Park at Mother Goose.
2: Yeah.
0: Okay. Yeah. And the actual Mother Goose works there. She's amazing.
2: Whoa. Mm-hmm. Oh, nice.
3: A talking like goose, huh?
0: Yeah. She likes to do the goose noise, too.
1: Well, yeah. No way, dude.
0: She is so funny. Oh, I love her so much.

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0: No travel required. The best 4th of July in the region is right here. 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
10: From the Waring Sturgis Ford Weather Center, I'm meteorologist Ember Sky. Sunny today with highs of 82. Tonight turns partly cloudy, dipping near 51. Saturday brings a chance of rain before noon. Then clouds clear off with windy conditions and a high of 64.

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6: From the Waring Sturgis Ford Weather Center, I'm meteorologist Ember Sky. Sunny today with highs of 82. Tonight turns partly cloudy, dipping near 51. Saturday brings a chance of rain before noon, then clouds clear off with windy

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9: From the Waring Sturgis Ford Weather Center, I'm meteorologist Ember Sky. Sunny today with highs of 82. Tonight turns partly cloudy, dipping near 51. Saturday brings a chance of rain before noon. Then clouds clear off with windy conditions and a high of 64.

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10: From the Waring Sturgis Ford Weather Center, I'm meteorologist Ember Sky. Sunny today with highs of 82. Tonight turns partly cloudy, dipping near 51. Saturday brings a chance of rain before noon, then clouds clear off with windy

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9: From the Waring Sturgis Ford Weather Center, I'm meteorologist Ember Skye. Mostly sunny this afternoon with temperatures climbing near 82. Tonight turns partly cloudy, dipping to around 52. Saturday brings a chance of rain early. Mostly cloudy skies and a cooler high near 65.

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5: From the Waring Sturgis Ford Weather Center, I'm meteorologist Ember Sky. Mostly sunny this afternoon, with temperatures climbing near 82. Tonight turns partly cloudy, dipping to around 52. Saturday brings a chance of rain early. Mostly cloudy skies and a cooler high near 65.

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10: From the Waring Sturgis Ford Weather Center, I'm meteorologist Ember Skye. Mostly sunny this afternoon, with temperatures climbing near 82. Tonight turns partly cloudy, dipping to around 52. Saturday brings a chance of rain early. Mostly cloudy skies and a cooler high near 65.

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12: From the Waring Sturgis Ford Weather Center, I'm meteorologist Ember Sky. Mostly sunny this afternoon with temperatures climbing near 82. Tonight turns partly cloudy, dipping to around 52. Saturday brings a chance of rain early. Mostly cloudy skies and a cooler high near 65.

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9: From the Waring Sturgis Ford Weather Center, I'm meteorologist Ember Skye. Mostly sunny this afternoon with temperatures climbing near 82. Night turns partly cloudy, dipping to around 52. Saturday brings a chance of rain early. Mostly cloudy skies and a cooler high near 60.

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1: Peripheral vascular disease, it depends on the vessels that are involved. 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
7: From the Waring Sturgis Ford Weather Center, I'm meteorologist Ember Sky. Mostly sunny this afternoon with temperatures climbing near 82. Tonight turns partly cloudy, dipping to around 52. Saturday brings a chance of rain early. Mostly cloudy skies and a cooler high near 65.

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0: Lonely no more. Isn't that true? Because your favorite afternoon show just came in kicking. It's your second shift with Stitch, Leslie, and Houston. Hi, we love you, and we're so happy that you're here.
1: Did you give him a Red Bull?
0: No, I had Dr. Pepper.
1: You both have made me exhausterwomulated.
0: That's a word today. That's too big for even your mouth.
2: I like your shirt.
1: Do you?
2: Yeah. Where did you get that?
1: I don't know. Just shows up in my closet. When I'm married, that's what happens.
2: When I was married, all I got was... I'm just kidding.
0: Yeah. What?
1: No, it is.
2: Brown is your color.
1: Is it? Well, thank you.
2: I think so. I think more than black. What do you think?
1: I should go do... What's the dumb thing? The thing you had done?
2: I do think you're a spring. Color analysis. Spring.
1: I don't want to be that. I would rather be a fall or winter, because those would be my two favorite times of year.
2: Autumn. I don't think you're an autumn. I don't think you have the contrast for it. No offense.
0: Wait, let's go back.
1: It's kind of sad because I'm going to miss this.
0: Your wife dresses you?
1: No, she doesn't
0: Where's
1: dress me.
0: Your man
1: she
0: card?
1: Just puts clothes in my closet, and I'm like, oh, that's new.
2: Where's your fake thing that men made up, your man card?
0: Yeah, do you not buy your own clothes?
1: I do sometimes, but sometimes she'll be like, oh, I thought of you. That was nice of
2: that
1: her.
2: Is
0: I'm too
2: sweet
0: particular.
2: Thing.
0: Right. Do not buy me anything, okay?
2: Dude, you're literally talking to us. What is on your Dixon today?
1: Right, what is on the Dixon today,
2: Stitch? An anchor.
0: This is traditional tattoos, so this commemorates.
2: You dress yourself.
0: Yeah, the commemorates traditional tattoo art.
1: Where's the mom?
3: You know what?
1: Okay, if it doesn't have a mom tattoo on it, then that shirt is false and should be burned.
2: A wow tattoo.
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9: From the Waring Sturgis Ford Weather Center, I'm meteorologist Ember Skye. Mostly sunny this afternoon with temperatures climbing near 82. Night turns partly cloudy, dipping to around 52. Saturday brings a chance of rain early. Mostly cloudy skies and a cooler high near 65.

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2: I never got to explain the exhauster well-mulated.
1: What? Yeah, because that's a too big word for your mouth.
2: You know what, though?
1: Too big word.
2: This is a word you would have come up with. At some point in a conversation, you would have come up with this word. That how exhaust,
1: I can't even pronounce
2: how exhausted well-mulated you were with
1: exhausted it.
2: Right?
1: Romulod.
2: Now, this is a word apparently that's going around right now. 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
1: Oh, those are all the things I am.
2: 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You're exhausted, well-mulated.
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0: Teddy B. Swimming with Lose Control, the song that, you know, kind of broke him into stardom, for sure. 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
1: Next year, I am signing us up for the cardboard boat races.
0: Okay.
1: We're going to do this. The fourth annual cardboard boat race, June 20th, Roosevelt Swim Center. Stitch, you and I have to do this.
0: I'm down.
1: Two-person teams. Got to register by this Monday if you want to do it.
2: Then I'm not good at building things.
1: Well, because I don't have time to build it. Plan it out. Make
2: in
1: it happen.
2: My mind,
1: you got to plan ahead.
2: I thought the people had to be in boats. So this is a lot easier.
1: It is.
0: Are you?
2: No.
1: Yes, you're building a boat made of cardboard and duct tape.
2: Like people size?
1: Yes, and then two people have to get in it, and you either have to use your arms or cardboard paddles.
0: Are you good? Are you good at building things? Because I am not.
1: Look, you give me enough duct tape, brother, I will build whatever you need to build.
0: Duct tape fixes everything. Yeah.
2: Like corrugated, non-corrugated, like...
1: I think it has to be just a normal
2: no coatings.
1: Cardboard, right.
2: But I guess I'm assuming the trick here is to waterproof everything with duct tape.
1: Yes, I would assume that's what it would be. So you have fastest boat, they've got the best design, and then, which is just the weirdest thing to me, celebrating the tragedy, they have the Titanic Award.
2: or they should have a second place for that, the Edmund Fitzgerald Award.
1: you got even darker with it.
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11: From the Waring Sturgis Ford Weather Center, I'm meteorologist Ember Skye.
9: mostly sunny this afternoon with temperatures climbing near 82. Night turns partly cloudy, dipping to around 52. Saturday brings a chance of rain early, mostly cloudy skies and a cooler high near 65.

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0: You remember when Brandon Jones had the Thirsty Fish as his band? Stupid. Anyways, here's Zane. It's Pillow Talk on 93.9.

now take heed, lead you in the right direction for affection. 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
1: Leslie, are you tanning?
0: Self-tan.
2: What do you think?
1: I don't know. I can't tell in this kind of light.
2: Oh, man.
1: Are you doing like actual sun tan?
2: I am. Because I am a consenting adult and I know what I'm signing up for.
1: Okay.
2: And I don't do it that often.
1: Tan maxing is now going viral right now.
2: No, I'm not tan maxing because I'm not like pushing my skin to like fry.
0: Well done.
1: People are using, they're tracking UV index windows. They're documenting their sun exposure and
2: they're
1: taking tanning pills to go along with this too.
0: Tanning pills?
2: Okay, so tanning pills and tanning peptides are becoming more and more popular. Do not take them at all, because what they do is they increase your melanin production. And if you look like Stitch Houston and I, spoiler alert, not a ton. We're not very melanated.
1: Right.
2: When you artificially increase that, it really heightens your risk of skin cancer.
1: Yes.
2: Like, even more so than just
1: normal.
2: You know, bed tanning alone.
1: Well, here's what I don't like are these captions that people have under some of these videos. One woman said, a little burn goes a long way.
2: The one that
1: really bothered me was when she said, another one said, I don't feel like it's a successful tan if I don't smell my own skin burning.
0: Okay, ladies
2: there
0: and gentlemen.
2: A tanning bed smell. Like, your skin smells a particular way after you get out of the tanning bed.
0: I always thought it was just the lotion. Is that
2: it's
0: I mean?
2: Both. Okay. Yeah, the lotions.
1: But there is a tanning bed smell.
0: The movie Idiocracy just becomes more and more prevalent every single day.
2: I go once a month in the winter, and that is enough for me to feel like...
0: Tan!
2: Do you remember that edit you made of Doc Talk? And there's one clip where I'm wearing a black turtleneck and my hair is really dark and I literally look like a Victorian ghost. It's enough to keep me out of
1: that
2: territory.
1: That's the one that you want to... Okay.
2: I don't look sickly and my blood work has shown that I have increased levels of vitamin D because I was very deficient before.
1: Okay.
2: At your own risk.
1: Don't
2: tan max.
1: And base tans are not a thing, people. It's not a thing.
0: Dude, I don't know.
1: Not a thing.
0: I go around.
1: Not.
0: When I've been to Florida and I just see like leather skin, I just have a name for it. It's called well done.
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13: From the Waring Sturgis Ford Weather Center, I'm meteorologist Ember Sky. Mostly sunny this afternoon, with temperatures climbing near 82. Tonight turns partly cloudy, dipping to around 52. Saturday brings a chance of rain early. Mostly cloudy skies and a cooler high near 65.

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0: Oh, yeah, Roxette. Joyride. Have you ever been on a joyride? You just jump in somebody's car and be like, bye-bye. Well,
1: you jump in somebody's car. It can be your car, and you just go drive. That's a joyride. No. Yes, it is.
0: Have you seen the movie Joyride with Paul Walker in it?
1: All right. After talking about tan maxing, which is now a thing.
2: Also, any responsible tanning salon, they will never have you do any of those things, like the tan maxing.
1: Let's hope not, for sure. How hot do you think you are? 1 to 10, how hot do you think you are?
2: Like a 6. Seven? Slightly above.
1: 6, 7?
2: No.
1: No?
2: Okay. Especially not now.
1: Stitch, what do you think?
0: Say it again.
1: How hot do you think you are? Scale of 1 to 10.
0: How hot I think
1: I
0: am?
1: Yep. I don't know. They were asking, this is going around online right now.
0: I think
1: anonymous.
0: I think I'm a solid 7.
1: They were anonymously asking people this
0: 7 and a half, maybe.
1: Where do you think it landed on the scale, people answering?
2: I think most people put themselves at 8 or 9, or a 2 or a 4.
1: No. Believe it or not, 8 or 9 was only 8%.
2: That's good.
1: 2 to 3 was only 8%.
2: That's good.
1: We all think we're just average.
2: Like a 5 or a 6?
0: Well, you know how
1: Hold on. 4 to 5, 30%. 6 to 7, 47%. Oh, that was the most.
0: Also, attractiveness is like subjective. Because,
1: of course. We're asking them specifically.
0: Right.
1: What
0: I was going to ask Leslie, how hot do you think I am? But I know that she's not attracted to me that way, so she's not going to give me probably a high number.
2: I have taken it as a rule of thumb to not rate your coworkers. Talk to me after I've quit.
1: Attitude-wise, she'll rate
0: us. She's going to be like,
1: totally ready. Right.
0: Wow!
2: I'm kidding. Yeah.
1: Oh, that's no, I thought that was interesting that people
2: what do you think
1: will
2: you
1: be 6. I don't know.
0: You're 55 and you look like you're 45. So, I mean, that's a go for you.
1: Well, thank you. I'd go in that 6 range maybe as well. Kind of
0: your wife would say 6.
2: 6 and a half.
0: Yeah.
2: She told me.
1: Listen, bye.
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0: What a great band, Imagine Dragons. Man, they're so good. I'm glad you're hearing them right here on The Mix.
1: So since 2007, birth rates in the United States have dropped 22%, which is a substantial number.
2: Good. I think there are overall. Too many kids.
1: Okay.
2: Too many McDonald's playhouses.
1: Not as much anymore because they just got gross.
2: Yeah, they were gross. They've been gross.
1: Yeah, they always had that. Right. That was, we just realized it. If I had to throw the question out as to why you think.
2: I know what article you're talking about.
1: Do you
2: about
1: know the answer?
2: Because I was scrolling
1: kind of
2: on my phone when I saw it.
1: Stitch, why do you think birth rates have dropped that much?
2: Well, he's a bad example. He just had a baby
1: that's
2: like a
1: true.
2: Year ago.
0: I mean, I don't think there's one answer to this. I do feel like,
1: boy, they
0: I mean,
1: do,
0: people
1: they
0: don't
1: do
0: want to have
1: one
0: kids
1: answer.
0: In the current climate of our world.
1: No, but this
0: right
1: goes
0: now.
1: Back to 2007, bro. All the way back to 2007.
2: Yeah, right before the recession.
1: Right.
2: People can't afford to have kids. Child care
0: it's expensive.
2: Is in, the inflation levels of child care costs outpace anything else. Maybe yep. home costs,
1: maybe.
2: But I still believe it's our biggest expense that we have not yet solved.
1: There was an economist.
2: But we have a UFC fighting ring outside of the White House.
1: Don't worry.
0: With our tax dollars.
1: Thunder and lightning. It's going to knock it down. Economist Caitlin Myers says smartphones.
2: Yeah, I believe it.
1: Especially the arrival of the original Apple iPhone. It might explain up to half of that decline.
0: Why?
2: Dude,
0: because people
2: sense.
0: Are more paying attention to
1: the
0: their
1: theory
0: phone.
1: Is simple. People started spending less time actually hanging out in person, more time staring at screens.
2: I mean, it used to be a joke, you know, when someone had six kids, like mm-hmm. one after the other, you'd say, get a TV.
1: Right, exactly.
2: Well, we have the TV and we have everything
1: and
2: else
1: we have
2: as
1: more.
2: Well.
1: Right.
2: And it makes sense because Gen Z, like the younger Gen Z, and I don't think Gen Alpha is old enough, hopefully, for this, but
1: not yet.
2: They're not having
1: no,
0: I mean, I really enjoy relations. So
1: okay, buddy,
2: that's
0: the
2: nice.
0: Cell phone
2: but you're
0: is
2: old.
0: Definitely
1: right.
0: Wow,
1: people aren't physically together anymore, and that's the thing.
2: Oh, that's a bummer.
1: They made contraception, smartphones made contraception, abortion information, even pornography easier to access.
0: Oh, you
1: so
0: said
1: that has changed relationships. All together.
2: Also, Reddit, where you can ask the internet if you should dump your boyfriend, and they're all like, yes, queen.
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15: From the Waring Sturgis Ford Weather Center, I'm meteorologist Ember Skye. Mostly sunny this afternoon with

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1: So we all know that things are a little
0: weird.
1: Money-wise, things are a little tough. Groceries and gas prices.
0: All the things.
1: Almost all of the things right now. But in times like this, the human spirit sometimes rises to the occasion.
0: Rises.
2: Right? Sure.
1: It completely does. Did you ever own a Barbie dream camper or Barbie dream car?
2: No.
1: You did never get one? Did you get one of those?
2: I had the convertible, and I did have the Barbie dream house.
1: Okay.
2: But it was at my stepmom's house.
1: Oh, well then, so, pointless.
2: Yeah.
1: There's this 30-year-old guy from Georgia.
2: He
1: is a handyman. He got tired of spending $60 to $90 a fill-up on gas. Your truck, you're double that, I'm 80. Assuming. So he decided to make these mini cars. He figured out how he could convert a pink Barbie dream camper into an actual vehicle. He put a 2-gallon, 1-piston engine from a power washer in the back of it.
0: No way.
1: Yeah. Can get
0: how can he fit in
1: 55 miles an hour. This thing can.
0: No way.
2: Show it to me, Rachel.
1: Yeah, it is.
2: I want to see a photo.
1: You'd have to look it up. It's cool because he's sitting in it.
0: No
1: and
0: way.
1: He uses it for like just small trips around town. And he even has like a little compartment for his groceries on the back of his thing. Yeah, it's fantastic. And the cops are like, yeah, just keep it off the main roads and you're fine. So he's like, yeah, it cost me $3 to fill up my tank and I can go up to 40 miles.
0: Huh.
1: This dude
0: I feel like this is something you would do.
1: I would like
0: after
1: I would,
0: you retire,
1: I would do
0: you're
1: this
0: just going to be like in the garage.
1: I would totally go get one of these. I'd get Hot Wheels. And on the back of the Hot Wheels, I'd put one of these things on there.
0: No, Power
1: Wheels.
0: And
1: just go.
2: Look at him.
1: Power, I know, look at it.
2: Oh my gosh, pop-ups will be the death of me. Look at him.
1: Yep, there he goes.
2: He is on the road, though. I'm telling
0: what
2: the cops.
1: Well, the cops said, they said just stay off the main roads. Like, I'm assuming if there's any highways
0: like
1: or interstates that go through, yeah. But they're cool with it.
0: Huh.
1: And he says he wants to make more of these. He says if people would want them, I'll buy it.
2: Especially if it comes in pink. Sign me up.
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12: From the Waring Sturgis Ford Weather Center, I'm meteorologist Ember Sky. Mostly sunny this afternoon with temperatures climbing near 82. Night turns partly cloudy, dipping to around 52. Saturday brings a chance of rain early. Mostly cloudy skies and a cooler high near 65.

If you had one shot, or one opportunity to seize everything you ever wanted, one moment, would you capture it?

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1: We have talked on this show about taking technologies and recreating things that maybe shouldn't be recreated. We've talked, I know, occasionally about, like, if we had the ability to bring back the dinosaur, a dinosaur, like Jurassic Park, would we do it?
0: No.
1: How do we feel about...
0: cloning.
1: Well, meat, lab-grown meat.
0: Oh, gross.
2: Sure, why
1: how
2: not?
1: Do you feel about that?
0: What? No.
1: No?
0: Huh?
1: You're not for lab-grown meat? I mean, we are beef country out here, and I understand
0: exactly.
1: That, right? I totally get it.
0: No.
1: And I'm not saying
0: lab-grown,
1: this should be a replacement.
0: Just
1: yeah,
0: that sounds
1: meat.
0: Terrible.
1: Okay, then let me throw this at you. Let me see if this would be something you would do.
0: I would like to clone myself, though.
1: Okay, how about, and then right now this first one's going for $500,000, so it's not in the works for us at the moment.
0: Never.
1: These scientists took lab-grown collagen from a Tyrannosaurus Rex and made a handbag out of it. They grew the skin of the Tyrannosaurus Rex.
2: You know Gwyneth Paltrow is going to sell that for like $30,000 on her website.
1: I'm sure she is.
2: Directly shipped from Israel.
0: Wow.
2: You see that commercial?
1: Yeah. That was disturbing. Would you buy something like this if it was... If the price came down,
0: no, but
1: a T-Rex skin handbag.
2: It's ethical.
1: Right.
0: You know
1: we
0: what?
1: We didn't
0: I
1: have
0: mean.
1: To kill a T-Rex.
0: You know who would buy this?
1: Who?
0: Our sales lady, Turley.
1: Oh, yeah. She'd have,
0: she would be all about
1: different
0: this.
1: Of it. But I'd take a like a T-Rex wallet.
2: That'd be fun.
1: I'd take a...
0: I would not take a T-Rex wallet.
1: Imagine
0: first of
1: the,
0: all,
1: imagine,
0: the aesthetic, it would be lame,
1: imagine
0: dude.
1: The biker leather that you could make out of dinosaur.
2: I bet you it's protective.
0: It could be.
1: Oh, it would have to be, wouldn't it?
0: See, now you're talking my language.
1: Yeah, here we go, buddy. You driving around
0: as long
1: in a little velociraptor
0: as
1: jacket?
0: As long as it's black and not scaly, I'm good.
1: Well, why wouldn't you want a scaly one?
0: Because that's ugly to me.
1: Tell that to
2: okay,
1: my ostrich
2: Dixon
1: skin
2: flannel.
1: Boots, all right?
2: Oh.
0: Ostrich?
1: Yeah, I have a set of ostrich boots.
0: I'm calling PETA.
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10: 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You'll be glad you did.

been spending way too long checking my tongue in the mirror and bending over backwards just to try to see it clearer. But my breath fogged up the glass, and so I drew a new face and I laughed.

0: Ariana Grande currently on tour, saying that this will probably be her final tour for some time. Maybe to focus on her. I know she's got a new album coming out. So.
1: She's not happy with the White House either.
0: You know, well, I don't think a lot of people are, to be honest.
2: I want to do this one little bit of sad news here to get it out of the way so we don't leave this as we head into the weekend. Do you remember a couple of months ago, the humpback whale that kind of wandered into the Baltic Sea back in March?
3: No.
2: And
0: I saw a beluga whale once in person.
2: Okay. That's and nice. Then they took that they took that barge and filled it full of water and got the whale into it to move it back out to its habitat. You guys don't remember this story?
3: No. That wasn't your mom.
2: Was it? So
0: wow.
2: It was a huge debate over whether a rescuer should keep trying to save it or let nature kind of take its course. They transported it by barge back to the North Sea and the Atlantic, and they put a tracker on him, right? But the tracker showed Timmy only survived about 5 days. He swam only about 130 miles, and then he turned around and went the wrong direction again. No, God, Dad, I knew you were going to laugh at Timmy going the wrong direction.
3: It's just Timmy's so mean.
2: Well, it's funny because it ended up the whale was a female. So they got the whole name wrong.
3: Timothy,
2: although
3: so
2: we had a Timmy work here who was a woman. So, yeah, so it turned out to be a female.
3: Did she die?
2: Showed no signs of injuries, nets, or human harm. Yep, she died after 5 days.
0: That's sad.
3: Why did she die?
2: They don't know.
3: Maybe she was sick and trying to, like, go somewhere. Because animals do that.
0: Do they turn upside down like fish and then, like, float on the top of the like,
3: no,
0: what
3: do you,
2: they will for a minute.
3: They don't work the same way, though.
2: They do. They actually kind of they fill up with the whatever you're, and then they will sink. It's called a whale fall as they start to sink down to the ocean.
3: Not to be confused with the early 2000s whale tail.
2: Correct.
3: Mm-hmm.
0: Okay.
3: Which Mitchell
2: get a tattoo of a
3: yesterday.
2: Whale fall. Of it. Yeah. So, yeah. But here's what's cool about Timmy. Well,
0: Timmy the whale.
2: They're still calling it Timmy. Her remains will become biodiesel in Denmark, and some of her bones are headed to a museum. Yeah, they found her kind of back in the same place where she got trapped with the tracker.
0: If you go to, like, reptile gardens or aquariums or zoos or wherever, they have those like bracelets that you can buy that like
3: made out of whales.
0: No, but they have bracelets that you can buy that have like you can track a sea turtle or you can track like a shark or whatever.
2: Okay.
0: And you can name it on the internet.
2: Okay.
0: I think. I don't know why I told you
2: that's a great story.
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3: From the Waring Sturgis Ford Weather Center, I'm meteorologist Ember Sky. Mostly sunny this afternoon, with temperatures climbing near 82. Night turns partly cloudy, dipping to around 52. Saturday brings a chance of rain early. Mostly cloudy skies and a cooler high near 65.

0: Lawrence with RK93.9 The Mix. Mariah Carey right now. Oh, ho! Oh. I own this album, by the way. I don't know why, but I did own it at one point.
1: It's Mariah Carey. That's why.
0: It's Mariah Carey right here. Emotion.